0: Rocking out with Rush, whose 50-something tour stops in San Antonio this week, shows tomorrow and Friday night. I'm Tim Jeffries, and it's Fat Bear Week. Yes, the wildly popular online voting platform where online viewers vote for their most oversized bear. Contest is in its 12th year celebrating the resilience of 2,200 brown bears that live in a preserve on the Alaska Peninsula. Fat bears are successful bears, according to the website. They're there gorging themselves on salmon, accumulating fat preserves for winter hibernation. And all voting is done online. It's fun to watch these grizzly bears gorge themselves, and it's amazing how big their bellies are. 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The winner will be declared on September 29th.
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4: From the Cromwell Media Weather Center, Wednesday will be mostly cloudy with a high near 70. North-northeast wind, 8 to 11 miles per hour, gusting to 16. Wednesday night, mostly cloudy with a low around 56. Thursday, partly sunny with a high near 75. And Thursday night, mostly cloudy with a low around 57. And that's the latest from Cromwell Media.
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10: Good evening, Central Illinois. I'm Chief Meteorologist Jim Kosick. One thing that we are not going to have to worry about over the coming days is an umbrella. That said, there is a lone sprinkle early on tonight. Otherwise, we're still going to have our fair share of clouds. Nighttime low 57 degrees. Cloud cover Wednesday? You betcha. Glimmers of afternoon sunshine. That'll be enough to get us to a high temperature 69. A little bit of a breeze developing. But once again, sunshine in short supply. And I'm meteorologist Jim Kosick. Enjoy.
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0: So are we supposed to get up and out of our seats, or are we supposed to get down? Your choice. It's Kiss. It's Tim Jeffries. And I'll tell you what, we all love rock and roll. That's why we're together on this radio station. We got the perfect song to kick off another long set, plus a Metallica next.
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7: 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Be there to register and become a qualifier for this year's grand prize, a 2026 Harley-Davidson Heritage Classic Solo. Grab your friends and roll in for the biggest night of the week, Bike Night 2026, with Miles Chevrolet, Kozire Harley-Davidson, Oakwoods Green Printing, Soy City Vape, Apex Wraps, Romantics, Dell's Popcorn Shop, At Your Service Roofing, and the KC Graham Agency.
8: Fox News, I'm Tom Rigotti. President Trump delivering his speech before the United Nations General Assembly today and reiterating his threat to Iran. Fox Business Network's Edward Lawrence reports.
9: The president says he's open to a deal, but is contemplating total annihilation for the Iranian leaders. Now, the chokehold on the Strait of Hormuz pushed up oil prices, which increased gas prices.
8: Iran's president addresses the General Assembly tomorrow. A Republican senator is calling for a congressional probe of President Trump's oldest son. Fox's Lisa Brady has details.
10: In a letter to the Senate Judiciary Committee, Utah Senator John Curtis says Donald Trump Jr. should be investigated over his business dealings and subpoenaed after a Russian oligarch paid for some of his wedding celebrations earlier this year. The bride, Bettina Trump, has called Umar Kremlev a dear friend.
8: The president did not attend the wedding. 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

iTunes.

0: Heart Magic Man with Tim Jeffries, the man with the Who and the Red Hot Chili Peppers on the way. And something you might not think of as being a threat can be at this time of year. It's a backyard hammock entangled a deer in Ohio. Took a team from the North Canton Police Department along with the Ohio Department of Natural Resources to free the animal, who did not appear to be injured, was released on the scene. But here's the deal. They say that if you live in deer or elk country, hammocks left outside can become life-threatening traps for deer, especially bucks during rutting season, which is going on now. So experts say that if you are in those wooded areas where there are deer frequent and you got a hammock, take it down for a few weeks.
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6: From the Cromwell Media Weather Center, Wednesday will be mostly cloudy with a high near 70. North-northeast wind 8 to 11 miles per hour, gusting to 16. Wednesday night stays mostly cloudy, low around 56. Thursday brings partly sunny skies and a high near 75. Thursday night turns mostly cloudy, low around 57. And that's the latest from Cromwell Media.
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0: Getting down with Boston, and it's your pal Tim Jeffries. You know, if I was doing a rock and roll A to Z thing right now, I would have the two bands that kick off the letter A. Coming up for you back to back next.
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8: Good evening, Central Illinois. I'm Chief Meteorologist Jim Kosick. One thing that we are not going to have to worry about over the coming days is an umbrella. That said, there is a lone sprinkle early on tonight. Otherwise, we're still going to have our fair share of clouds. Nighttime low 57 degrees. Cloud cover Wednesday? You betcha. Glimmers of afternoon sunshine. That'll be enough to get us to a high temperature 69. A little bit of a breeze developing, but once again, sunshine in short supply. And I'm Meteorologist Jim Kosick. Enjoy.
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0: Angel from Aerosmith, plus a little AC/DC. It's Tim Jeffries. Not exactly doing an A through Z, but we do have an artist that last name begins with a B to kick off another long set for you next.
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5: 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Before police arrived, a white male suspect broke through the front plexiglass door and entered the business. There was no cash on site. The suspect did, however, steal three sodas before leaving the building. The suspect then fled east on foot. Surveillance video was obtained, and police are asking anyone who may recognize the suspect to come forward. The suspect was wearing a System of a Down band shirt pulled over his face. He was also wearing gray sweatpants, white socks, and black sandals. A photo of the suspect can be viewed on the Crime Stoppers website. 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

0: He's the money man. It's Tim Jeffries. Speaking of money, we got the Steve Miller Band. And some Van Halen on the way. And an odd story because where it takes place. A Wyoming woman to stand trial for telling her neighbor to get the F off my lawn. Her name is Melissa Harris. She lives near Wright in Campbell County, Wyoming. Set for an October 27th trial on a single charge. It's a misdemeanor. Breach of peace. Her breach of peace? During a dispute with her neighbor, she told the woman to get the F off my lawn. And someone overheard it. Called the cops. Her lawyer, defending, says the utterance of an obscenity alone cannot constitute a crime. We may not like the speech, but one of the founding principles of our country is the freedom to say it. I get a funny feeling in the state of Wyoming where they take their constitutional rights seriously that this thing may not go very far as a criminal charge.
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2: From the Cromwell Media Weather Center, Wednesday will be mostly cloudy with a high near 70. North-northeast wind, 8 to 11 miles per hour, gusting to 16. Wednesday night, mostly cloudy, low around 56. Thursday, partly sunny, high near 75. Thursday night, mostly cloudy, low around 57. And that's the latest from Cromwell Media.
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0: Come on, give me some blues. Honky-tonk blues, that is. The Rolling Stones with Tim Jeffries. Soundgarden's on the way. We'll roll some Kinks as well. It's just a few moments away.
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8: Good evening, Central Illinois. I'm Chief Meteorologist Jim Kosick. One thing that we are not going to have to worry about over the coming days is an umbrella. That said, there is a lone sprinkle early on tonight. Otherwise, we're still going to have our fair share of clouds. Nighttime low 57 degrees. Cloud cover Wednesday? You betcha. Glimmers of afternoon sunshine. That'll be enough to get us to a high temperature 69. A little bit of a breeze developing. But once again, sunshine in short supply. And I'm meteorologist Jim Kosick. Enjoy.
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0: Rocking out with the Kinks, Destroyer, where we've got more on the way where that came from, including some Tom Petty and some Ozzy Osbourne.
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It's a limited edition Ozzy Osbourne film coming out. I'll tell you all about that when we wrap up this long set that's rolling on with something from the forest, if you will. Here's Rush.

0: Edge of 17 from Stevie Nicks. It's Tim Jeffries. Talk about a concert that was made for a movie. The final performance of the Ozzy Osbourne and Black Sabbath. Well, there's a concert film focused on that event. The concert that took place on July 5th, 2025 in their hometown of Birmingham, UK. It was Ozzy's final performance with Black Sabbath. Black Sabbath members Tony Iommi, Geezer Butler, Bill Ward, all performing for the first time in more than 20 years, and a whole slew of special guests. Well, that's coming out as a film for a limited run in theaters on October 28th.
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3: From the Cromwell Media Weather Center, Wednesday will be mostly cloudy with a high near 70. North-northeast wind, 8 to 11 miles per hour, gusts up to 16. Wednesday night, mostly cloudy, low around 56. Thursday, partly sunny, high near 75. Thursday night, mostly cloudy, low around 57. And that's the latest from Cromwell Media.
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0: Walking that tightrope of sobriety, Stevie Ray Vaughan. I learned a lot more about that after watching the film, the documentary Jimmy and Stevie Ray Vaughan, Brothers in Blues. Both Jimmy and Stevie struggled from alcohol and drug abuse. And Jimmy openly talks about it, and especially talks a lot about his father being a raging alcoholic. Why don't we kick off another long set with Queen and Billy Squire next?
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9: Good evening, Central Illinois. I'm Chief Meteorologist Jim Kosick. One thing that we are not going to have to worry about over the coming days is an umbrella. That said, there is a lone sprinkle early on tonight. Otherwise, we're still going to have our fair share of clouds. Nighttime low 57 degrees. Cloud cover Wednesday? You betcha. Glimmers of afternoon sunshine. That'll be enough to get us to a high temperature 69. A little bit of a breeze developing, but once again, sunshine in short supply. And I'm Meteorologist Jim Kosick. Enjoy.
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0: No need to be lonely. Not when you have me, Tim Jeffries, along. It's been fun. We'll do it again tomorrow night, okay? Same time, join me then. We'll leave you with music from the Eagles next.
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6: 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Before police arrived, a white male suspect broke through the front plexiglass door and entered the business. There was no cash on site. The suspect did, however, steal three sodas before leaving the building. The suspect then fled east on foot. Surveillance video was obtained and police are asking anyone who may recognize the suspect to come forward. The suspect was wearing a System of a Down band shirt pulled over his face. He was also wearing gray sweatpants, white socks, and black sandals. A photo of the suspect can be viewed on the Crime Stoppers website. If you have any information regarding this burglary, you can submit an anonymous tip through Crime Stoppers at 217-423-TIPS.
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0: Jacksonville, Florida's second favorite band, 38 Special, rocking into the night with Mud, the BOC, Blue Oyster Cult in that set, and Go, Go, Go, Godzilla, always on tour. Boy, that band, they've been around a real long time, like almost as long as the Beatles, always doing up a tour. They'll tour, they'll rock anywhere, any show, anytime. Way to go, BOC. AC/DC, they're coming up. I'll throw on Kenny Wayne, and T-Rex is next.
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3: From the Cromwell Media Weather Center, Wednesday will be mostly cloudy with a high near 70. North-northeast wind 8 to 11 miles per hour, gusting to 16. Wednesday night, mostly cloudy with a low around 56. Thursday, partly sunny with a high near 75. And that's the latest from Cromwell Media.
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0: Oh my, the girls got rhythm, AC/DC with Mud. Well, they're wrapping up their Power Up Tour part number 2 in Philadelphia, September the 29th. They say it's over then on tour, but you never know, as with all bands, they say, hey, we'll add a few more shows, so hang tight if that goes down. That would be pretty cool. Journey's coming up. I'll throw on Quiet Riot, and Peter Frampton is next.
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10: Good evening, Central Illinois. I'm Chief Meteorologist Jim Kosick. One thing that we are not going to have to worry about over the coming days is an umbrella. That said, there is a lone sprinkle early on tonight. Otherwise, we're still going to have our fair share of clouds. Nighttime low 57 degrees. Cloud cover Wednesday? You betcha. Glimmers of afternoon sunshine. That'll be enough to get us to a high temperature 69. A little bit of a breeze developing. But once again, sunshine in short supply. And I'm meteorologist Jim Kosick. Enjoy.
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0: Yeah, oh my, Bang Your Head, Metal Health, Quiet Riot with my Peter Frampton. In that set, Peter has a rock doc coming out to streamers pretty soon, creatively called Frampton, all about his life and legendary career. Can't wait to check that out. 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Bad Company, they're coming up, author on GNR. And Journey, they're on deck too.
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0: You are looking sharp. The Top with Mud. We heard from Bad Company in that set. Well, company time of year is almost here in the new fall season. With all the holidays coming at us back to back to back, you know the company will be coming to your home, or you could be company at somebody else's home. 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Author on Tom Petty and Van Halen, they're next.
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4: From the Cromwell Media Weather Center, Wednesday will be mostly cloudy with a high near 70. North-northeast wind, 8 to 11 miles per hour, gusting to 16. The night stays mostly cloudy, low around 56. Thursday brings partly sunny skies and a high near 75. Thursday night will be mostly cloudy with a low around 57. And that's the latest from Cromwell Media.
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0: Oh, yeah, that tasty, tasty Sweet Leaf Black Sabbath with Mud, with those mad guitar skills of Tony Iommi and the mad vocal skills of the late Ozzy. Whatever Black Sabbath has out there, it always rocks all the way. Def Leppard, they're coming up while they're on Rush. And Soundgarden, they're on deck too.
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6: Good morning, Central Illinois. I'm Chief Meteorologist Jim Kosick. Here we go! With a lot of clouds, you'd expect some wet weather. That's not going to be the case. Oh, the clouds are sticking around early this morning as we bottom out at 57 degrees shortly before daybreak. But later today, wisps of sunshine. Not much. Probably about a 90-10 split with the clouds winning out, but it is bone dry. A little bit of a breeze. 69 degrees. Man, that's still on the cool side. And I'm meteorologist Jim Kosick. Enjoy.
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0: Hey, hey, Rush and Fly By Night with Mud Soundgarden in that set. Outshined, outshined, outshined. You got to outshine your neighbor with your ride in the new fall season. You have to have the shiny ride on the block, right? And take it out for a cruise. It's a great time to cruise. Golden Earring, they're coming up. I'll throw on the crew. And Def Lepp, they're on deck too.
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0: Yeah, Aerosmith and the same old song and dance with Mud, you know, into the new fall season. We always talk about the holidays coming at us back to back to back. Maybe try something completely different, like for Thanksgiving, maybe not a turkey this year. Well, that's a change. That's not the same old song and dance, right? Hey, Fleetwood Mac, they're coming up off on Nirvana. And the Bloody Ooh, they're waiting for you too.
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6: From the Cromwell Media Weather Center, Wednesday will be mostly cloudy with a high near 70. North-northeast wind, 8 to 11 miles per hour, gusting to 16. Wednesday night stays mostly cloudy with a low around 56. Northeast wind, 6 to 10 miles per hour, gusting to 15. Thursday will be partly sunny with a high near 75. Northeast wind, 6 to 8 miles per hour. Thursday night will be mostly cloudy with a low around 57. East-northeast wind 5 to 7 miles per hour. And that's the latest from Cromwell Media.
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0: Ooh, those eerie sounds of the Gold Dust Woman, Fleetwood Mac with Mud the Who, and that set in the tale of the Pinball Wizard, the Wizard of Pinball with those crazy flipper figures. I always check out old school pinball machines online, seeing if I can get one of those for myself. They're real expensive, like $10,000-$15,000, even more. But that's cool. You have one of those at your house, man. 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Very cool. Boston, they're coming up. I'll throw on Billy Squire and Supertramp. They're next.
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6: Good morning, Central Illinois. I'm Chief Meteorologist Jim Kosick. Here we go! With a lot of clouds, you'd expect some wet weather. That's not going to be the case. Oh, the clouds are sticking around early this morning as we bottom out at 57 degrees shortly before daybreak. But later today, wisps of sunshine. Not much. Probably about a 90-10 split with the clouds winning out, but it is bone dry. A little bit of a breeze. 69 degrees, and that's still on the cool side. And I'm meteorologist Jim Kosick. Enjoy.
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0: You know it. That's our classic rock mantra. We're going to rock and roll all night, party every day. Kiss with Mud, the live version of that tune, is the only version of that tune. You know, the studio version, you don't get the same feel. It's quite different. You got to go live and rock and roll all night and party every day. Blind Faith, they're coming up. Author on Metallica and Floyd, they're next.
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4: From the Cromwell Media Weather Center, Wednesday will be mostly cloudy with a high near 70. North-northeast wind, 8 to 11 miles per hour, gusting to 16. Wednesday night, mostly cloudy, low around 56. Thursday, partly sunny, high near 75. Thursday night, mostly cloudy, low around 57. And that's the latest from Cromwell Media.
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0: I'm wasted and I can't find my way home. Blind Faith with Mud Metallica. In that said, hero of the day. They are amazing. Always rocking a tour. In fact, coming up for October 1 through the end of March of 2027, a whole Vegas residency at the Sphere. Then more tour action. They keep on touring. Way to go, Metallica. Keep rocking your tours. Van Halen, they're coming up. I'll throw on Journey and GNR. They're on deck too.
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6: Good morning, Central Illinois. I'm Chief Meteorologist Jim Kosick. Here we go! With a lot of clouds, you'd expect some wet weather. That's not going to be the case. Oh, the clouds are sticking around early this morning as we bottom out at 57 degrees shortly before daybreak. But later today, wisps of sunshine. Not much. Probably about a 90-10 split with the clouds winning out, but it is bone dry. A little bit of a breeze. 69 degrees. And that's still on the cool side. And I'm meteorologist Jim Kosick. 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

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Tesla with Musk. Hey, yo, can't you read the signs? Tesla with Mud. It's BTO, and we're going to roll.

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0: Bob Seger and Catman Do. You know, Bob has his 20th anniversary of Face the Promise that came out last Friday, which is amazing. All remastered, reparodied, a couple of new tracks as well. And maybe Bob will do up a mini tour or so. You never know, you know. REO, they're coming up. I'll throw on Whitesnake. And Jimmy is on deck too.
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2: From the Cromwell Media Weather Center, Wednesday will be cloudy with a high near 68. Northeast wind 8 to 14 miles per hour, gusting to 18. Wednesday night mostly cloudy, low around 56. Thursday mostly cloudy, high near 74. Thursday night mostly cloudy, low around 57. And that's the latest from Cromwell Media.
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0: Right on REO, you got to keep on a pushing, a motivational tune. You got to push until you succeed. You got to push, push, push. It will happen. Way to go, REO. Kansas, they're coming up. Author on Aerosmith and Phil Collins is next.
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7: Good morning, Central Illinois. I'm Chief Meteorologist Jim Kosick. Here we go. With a lot of clouds, you'd expect some wet weather. That's not going to be the case. Oh, the clouds are sticking around early this morning as we bottom out at 57 degrees shortly before daybreak. But later today, wisps of sunshine. Not much. Probably about a 90-10 split with the clouds winning out, but it is bone dry. A little bit of a breeze. 69 degrees. Yeah, that's still on the cool side. And I'm Meteorologist Jim Kosick. Enjoy.
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0: Oh, how sweet it is. Sweet emotion. Aerosmith with Mud. Phil Collins in that set. He doesn't care anymore. Apathetic Phil. No, he cares. He's in the class of 2026 in the Rock and Roll Hall of Fame. Congrats. In fact, that whole Rock and Roll Hall of Fame induction ceremony and concert will happen from Los Angeles, November the 14th. Maybe Phil will pick up a mic. Congrats to all the inductees into the Rock Hall class of 2026. Boston, they're coming up. Author on Bush in Kansas, they're on deck too.
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0: interesting. Not only am I an HJ enjoying Ducks Unlimited member since the 90s, I'm also a member of the NWTF, National Wild Turkey Federation.
1: Hell yeah.
0: I thought the last word was going to be bleeping, and the word before that's a word you say after lasagna.
2: That's a real thing. The National Wild Turkey Federation.
1: Yeah, of course it is.
0: Yeah. Wow. I believe their primary goal as an organization is to go and take farm turkeys and rescue them and release them in the wild.
1: Yep, that's it. I'm reading it right here on their website.
2: Mm-hmm. Yeah, and they're teaching them to speak English, Spanish, and Canadian French.
3: Not French-Canadian, but Canadian-French.
0: Well, it's between Spanish and Mexico and Spain-Spanish.
2: Yeah. Mm-hmm.
0: Spanish-Spanish.
3: Mm-hmm. Absolutely.
1: Spanish.
3: Yeah.
0: Should we do more of this?
1: Yep.
0: I don't even know how we're going to do more of this.
3: Probably.
0: Why are you in a big trouble today? This text, I'm confused. It said, you said people are getting on you for not knowing what Ducks Unlimited is. Then Kelly read what it is, and it seems like you said exactly what it is. You're right. You're the smartest texter today.
3: It's 100% true. Yeah, that's what happens all the time. We always say everything 100% accurate, and then people can't hear right.
0: That is so true.
3: I know.
0: Is something a liar would say. Why are you in big trouble today? 1-800-947-3979. That's next. Back in a minute. It is the Free Beer and Hot Wing Show.
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6: From the Cromwell Media Weather Center, Wednesday, cloudy with a high near 68. Northeast wind, 8 to 14 miles per hour, gusts up to 18. Wednesday night, mostly cloudy, low around 56. Northeast wind 6 to 10 miles per hour, gusts up to 15. Thursday, mostly cloudy, high near 74. Northeast wind around 8 miles per hour. Thursday night, mostly cloudy, low around 57. East northeast wind around 6 miles per hour. And that's the latest from Cromwell Media.
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0: Why are you in big trouble today? 1-800-947-3979. You can call, you can text. This one, I bet a lot of people can relate to this one. Not necessarily the job, but the feeling. Why am I in big trouble today? I'm a cook. And when I'm busy, do not get in my way. But for some reason, there's a woman that I work with that does not understand that. I've said it nicely. She likes to come and stand next to me and, quote, bitch to me. While I had a hot pan and a knife in my hand, and it was driving me crazy, and then I snapped, and I said, if you don't stop complaining, I'm going to bitch slap you if I have to keep hearing how whiny, lazy, and what a butthole you are. I'm probably going to have to pay for that bill probably. This morning.
3: Yeah, probably. But, you know, I mean, if you're the good cook, and yeah, I've seen those shows. You'll get away with it. It'll be fine.
0: That is a situation because I think that's most people. Like if you're really busy and you're trying to focus and someone's just there going, I don't like that. I have to work on Saturday. It does drive you.
3: Of course.
0: Pretty bonkers.
3: Especially in a situation like this. This one made me laugh. It says, I'm in big trouble today as my wife is out of town and I was supposed to take our child to school, which I forgot to do. Currently, I'm at work, ignoring calls from my wife, thinking if I just let it go, things will get better.
0: Where's the child? Is the child, like, just at home?
3: Oh, my God, I guess. Yeah,
1: how old is that child?
3: It doesn't say, so I assume, like, 14 or 15. I've been just guessing. I'm hoping not, like, 7, but...
0: Whoops. Yeah, that's definitely a good strategy, though. Send the calls to voicemail and just hope she forgets.
3: Yeah,
0: and then later you can be like... Of course they were at school.
3: Yeah.
0: Why were you checking? Don't you trust me? Yeah, turn it around, huh? That's healthy.
1: You text your kid, I'll give you $50 if you shut the hell up.
3: Yeah.
1: Don't tell mom.
3: Tell mom you're sick.
2: I got an Uber coming to the house. Don't say a word.
0: This one, I'm in big trouble because I'm stopping to get coffee, knowing full well it's going to make me late for work again.
2: Man, that is the... It's the best and the worst when you're working and your coworker who shows up 15 minutes late has a coffee in their hand from somewhere. You're like, so you're only late because you stopped for coffee this morning. Like, lucky you. Mm.
3: Yeah, when you bring the evidence.
2: The balls you got for that.
0: Yeah, you walk in and you're like, hey, why are you late? There's a lot of traffic.
2: I mean, if you're doing that, you better bring coffees for everybody. Like, just bring them for everybody. So that way nobody thinks about the fact that you were late. They more so think you went out of your way to get us coffee.
0: Yeah. You walk in with a tray of them. You're like, hey, I know I'm late, but I wanted to treat everyone. And then I spilled them on the way to.
3: Yeah. You went somewhere that's notoriously slow. Your coffee line.
0: Why are you in big trouble today? I'm in big trouble today because I was sleepwalking last night. I know because I woke up to an empty jar of creamy Alfredo sauce next to my bed. I have stomach issues currently, and I've already been sick 3 times in the 40 minutes I've been awake. Oh, and I'm 45 minutes late for work. What a bummer.
3: You sleep drank Alfredo sauce?
0: In my mind, that's what happened. Like,
3: it had to be.
0: Oh, my God.
3: You should be locked up.
0: Well,
3: that's a terrible affliction.
0: So you want to walk up the sleepwalker, lock up the sleepwalkers?
3: Yes. Yes. Yes. It's not good.
0: At least lock up the Alfredo to save them from themselves.
3: Yeah, at least just buy another but vegetables from now on.
0: Let's see. Why are you in big trouble today? I'm in trouble today because I'm working on 2 hours of sleep. And this is one of the days I have to be at work in person for training all day. Oh, you're not, I don't know if you're in trouble, but you're in for about 9 hours of misery, that's for sure.
2: Oh, training days, the worst.
0: That is a giant drag.
2: Because you're learning a lot, but doing nothing, you know?
0: So this text, so Kelly's fine with lying as long as she gets a free coffee. I don't think that's exactly what you said.
3: No. That's what it sounded like to me.
1: Go with it.
2: No.
1: Embrace it.
2: No, what I think is better is if you walk in with coffee for me, and then I just walk past your lie, and I think you did this for a nicer reason.
0: I totally got what you
2: I'm not the one lying in that. It's the person with the coffee. That's the person you got the problem
0: I'm
2: with.
0: I'm great with free coffee.
1: You're the liar.
2: Yeah. You did it, not me.
0: I like free coffee the same way I like cheap iPhones. I don't really think about all the Chinese kids forced to make them over nets so they don't kill themselves falling to their own death on purpose just to escape factory life while I'm using the apps. Same thing with the coffee. As though you're late.
2: Yeah,
0: that makes that coffee thing seem pretty minor.
2: Yeah, here's that new iPhone 16 or whatever that's really no different from the last 10 that they brought out. The camera just gets a little bit better and we're all freaking out over it.
3: Well, good cameras are cool.
0: Mm-hmm. This one, my coworkers and myself are in big trouble today for allegedly putting a rock in a door jam leading to a blocked off set of stairs outside, and for putting tape over the strike plate so we don't have to swipe in and let them know how often we use the bathroom at work. My coworkers on second shift got called into the boss's office where he slammed some rocks down on the desk and said, "Did these rocks look familiar?"
1: That's a stupid question to ask.
0: It is.
1: I'm just going to say no.
0: Nope, never seen those.
1: No, rocks all look the same. Yeah. So, yes, I guess they do.
0: They tore the duct tape off the door leading to the bathroom yesterday, and no one told us on third shift why they did it. So I put a magnet over the plate and forgot to take it off this morning when another manager came back. Then he took the magnet off. Later came out, and they were very angry asking us to swipe in and out. So now they know we did it. That's not great.
1: No.
3: Yeah. They didn't tell you why they did it. They did tell you why they did it. It's clear why they did it. They want to know how often you're going to the bathroom.
0: I mean, it's a little busybody, but, you know.
1: Got to get that productivity.
0: Howings.
3: Yeah.
0: Steve, this is probably a little bit related to you, especially you almost fell through your roof on your garage.
1: Yeah,
0: I'm in big trouble today because I fell through a customer's ceiling, through a hole in the subfloor upstairs in the bathroom I'm remodeling. They weren't home when it happened or when I left. I patched it up, but they're going to see the hole that I fixed.
1: I mean, as long as you fix it.
0: Yeah.
1: You know, and it doesn't look like a BS fix.
3: Yeah, you got to do it right.
1: Yeah.
3: You know, it can't be the shape of a foot forever.
1: Patch it, paint the whole ceiling so it looks good.
3: Yeah.
1: If that happens in my house, yeah, I'm bummed. It's an inconvenience, but.
3: Gaffes happen.
1: Yeah, if you're going to fix it, I'm good.
3: Or just own it and say, hey, look, I know I hadn't told you this, but I had, and just clean up the hole underneath. Just clean it up. And then go, hey, I had to take a section of the ceiling out because I had to access some plumbing that I didn't realize I was going to have to do.
1: Idea.
3: But don't you worry. We'll get that taken care of.
0: Yep. That's a good one.
3: Yeah.
0: Because that's
3: I mean, it's a little true.
1: Yeah. But again, you can't have a foot-shaped hole. You have to at least square it off.
3: Right. So
1: it
3: looks you got to clean it up like you did it on purpose.
1: It was intentional.
3: Yes.
0: Kelly, I have a challenge for you on this one.
2: Yes. Okay.
0: I want you to take this person's request and handle it for them with advice lies.
2: Okay.
0: Or explanation.
2: Okay.
0: I'm in trouble today because I hooked up with my boss's daughter last night, and I left my work keys at his house. How do I explain why I can't get the shop open?
2: Well, I think what you do is you let your boss know you've been putting it where you shouldn't have been putting it.
0: In his daughter?
2: No, absolutely not.
0: You know why the keys won't go in the lock? Because something that rhymes with lock went in your daughter.
2: Yeah, I think that... You should be very, very sneaky, and you should never, ever tell your boss you did this.
0: No.
2: Ever in your whole
0: life.
2: Might
0: even quit.
2: I would just tell him you've got COVID and call it a day. Call it the next 5 days. Like, you got COVID. Just pull the whole COVID card out, and you're good.
1: Yeah, you don't need to tell him exactly where your keys are.
3: No, just say, I misplaced my keys.
0: I can't get in. Can you have your daughter squat and cough? Unrelated.
1: I heard that works.
3: Yeah.
1: Tennis ball in a door lock.
0: Yeah. Yeah. I got COVID. Sorry. Oh, don't let your daughter sneeze in your face.
3: Yeah, I saw it on TikTok.
0: Update from the dad who didn't take his kid to school. My kid I left at home is 13 and will be fine, okay. But had texted me already saying she called mom. That's why I'm not taking the calls. Uh-oh.
3: Oh, you are just... digging in. You are just in so much trouble.
0: Yeah,
3: you're making it worse.
0: Well, it's not like you're going to make it better today.
3: But you can make it worse.
0: Yeah, exactly.
3: Yeah, I agree. You're not going to make it better, but you can make it worse.
0: 1-800-947-3979. Why are you in big trouble today? Ooh, this one stinks. It might be okay. I'm in trouble today because I woke up to a text from my boss saying, stop by my office when you get here. I guess it depends on the relationship. That could be bad news.
1: Could go either way, though.
0: Hmm.
2: There were times where... raise.
3: Maybe.
0: That'd be a nice twist, wouldn't it?
3: Mm-hmm. I mean, who knows?
1: I think if
3: might walk
1: boss,
3: in and the boss might go, hey, you know what? I just wanted to let you know. I like your penis.
0: We kind of did that to you.
3: Oh, no. Kelly.
2: Oh, my God. I was so nervous. It was after I'd only been here for like 8 months, too. So I was still recovering from the trauma of my previous job where my other host would corner me into rooms and yell at me for things that I didn't do because he hated everybody around us. And then he would call me dumb. It was really really bad. And then you guys were like, hey, you want to come talk to us in our office? And my shoulders immediately went up. And I was like,
0: they
2: yes.
0: totally did.
3: They did, yeah.
0: It was, yes. It was funny because it's not like we sat around going, hey, let's make Kelly think she's in trouble.
2: Yeah.
0: But then when I saw your reaction, I'm like, oh, this is fun.
2: I was like, please don't like put this. Me in the corner and close the door.
0: Yeah, we go in there and close the door and we sit down. And yeah, your posture just went.
2: I was super whoop. Uncomfortable.
0: Uh-huh. Shoulders so uncomfortable. Fold close. And then, yeah.
2: And then I got a raise. It was awesome. Nice.
0: Yeah. When we said it, do you remember?
2: I cried. Are you serious?
0: Wait, are you bleeping serious? And we're like, yeah.
3: Yeah. That meeting we had behind the Big Lots.
0: Yeah. More on the way. It is the Free Beer and Hot Wings Show.
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1: My favorite was Tommy saying, like, I would have had it if you guys wouldn't have made me laugh. 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
2: It did.
1: It was insane.
2: Your tonsil went, nope.
3: Oh, I don't have one of those. They took them out.
2: Oh.
1: I can't believe you didn't feel that during the interview, Collins.
2: I know, right?
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2: Do women find men with bald heads to be more or less attractive than their haired counterparts? Maitland.
4: To quote Hot Wings, it depends.
2: On what?
4: I guess on their facial structure. I think if you're bald and you have like really deep set eyes or like a really sunken in face, you kind of look like a movie villain. Okay. But if you look like Vin Diesel or Chris Daughtry, hell yeah.
2: Okay,
5: yeah.
2: I was going to say,
5: do they look like Uncle Fester or do they look, you know, do they look like Jason Statham?
2: This is perfect because what you're saying proves the point or is on the same side as the point I had been planning to make. And that is this, because a study of 2000 women about which features they found most attractive in men. What was the most desirable, by the way?
6: Of all traits or just are we talking hair?
2: Men. Okay. So all traits of men.
6: Eyes.
2: Number one most desirable trait in a man.
4: Dad bod.
2: No, muscular physique.
6: Yeah. Dad bod's more popular than it used to be, but it's not the most popular yet.
2: Number two was bald head.
4: What?
2: Now, Jessica Leone, the spokeswoman for Illicit Encounters, who commissioned the study, said that attractiveness is in the eye of the beholder. But then they go on in the article to talk about, these sexy bald-headed men that are changing the opinions. And they use Jason Statham and The Rock and Vin Diesel as their examples. Well, those are all Hollywood movie stars.
6: Yeah, what about a guy just named Fred?
2: Yeah.
4: Fred is a bald guy name.
2: It is, right?
6: Yeah.
4: Is Right Said Fred, is he bald?
6: He was bald. Right Said Fred.
4: My mind goes.
2: The theory, by the way, is that men with a bald head, the reason it does so well is because it gives off a sense of, they said, a sense of a socially mature, intelligent, and educated person who people tend to apply honesty to those who are bald, even though no one necessarily knows why people have their theory compared to those who have a full head.
6: Confidence. Yeah. What about confidence?
2: Confidence. Yeah. That's what the people who, when they asked why a bald head is popular, they said it is the confidence that bald head basically that they approach their life with, because it's like, this is me, take it or leave it.
4: So early, what we learned, hair is where men keep their lies.
2: Sounds like it, Maitland.
5: Yeah, I guess so. Well,
6: and certainly
5: I think when at some point when it becomes obvious that the man is lying to himself.
4: Oh yeah.
5: Like I think once you have less than half, it should just all go, like, hair-wise.
2: Yeah.
5: You know what I mean? Like, that's Jason Statham. He's not bald. Like, if you look, you can see that he's got fuzz a little bit. But at some point, he went, you know what? It's half gone. Boom. And it makes him look really good.
4: Mm.
2: Okay, they have the rest of their standings, if you will.
5: Okay.
2: Or the responses for most attractive features on men. Number one was a muscled physique. Number two is bald head. That's 42% for muscular physique. Bald head was 40. What's next?
1: Smarts? Brains?
2: Mm-mm. I think these are all physical.
1: Oh, okay.
6: Eyes.
2: What color eyes?
1: Blue.
2: Blue eyes was third.
1: Which is crazy because I love brown eyes. I just love a guy with brown eyes and dark hair. Yeah. It's like immediately, especially if it's dark brown hair and light brown eyes.
2: Mm-hmm.
1: Oh my God.
2: What's third or fourth?
1: A good smile.
2: No. This has to do with hair as well.
4: Oh, does it?
2: But not head hair.
5: A full,
4: chest hair?
6: Full bush?
2: A beard.
1: Oh. Mm. Again, same with hair, especially like balding and knowing when to like shave it. Same with beards. Some people cannot grow a beard and they try so hard and they look so scraggly. And it's like, if you just shaved your face or if you just trimmed your beard to make it look like the jawline and actually lined it up right, like go to a barber and have them clean you up. Mm-hmm.
2: You're talking about me?
1: No, not at all.
2: Because that's how I view my era of the beard. A poor mistake. A beard, 36%. Dark hair was fifth, 31%. Curly hair after that.
4: My roommate and I were just talking about this last night when we both were sitting on Hinge, just kind of flipping through, like, kind of playing just smash or pass, whatever. But I was like, I feel like I don't really trust blonde guys. She was like, yeah, I wouldn't, this guy's blonde. I wouldn't trust him with my drink. And I was like, what is that? Like, yeah, I, same.
5: Douche quotient.
4: Yeah, I don't really trust blonde guys.
2: Is it because?
4: But most of my family is blonde, so I don't know where that comes from.
2: Yeah.
6: Maybe you're looking inward.
4: But yeah, if I saw a blonde guy in the wild standing next to like a tall, dark, and handsome guy, I'd be like, tall and dark.
2: So like platinum blonde? Or like just my kind of blonde?
4: Lighter than yours.
2: Because mine's not really blonde. Like it's, people
5: you're
2: say
5: light
2: blonde,
5: brown.
2: But it's light brown, yeah.
5: It used to be blonder, but...
2: It did?
5: Yeah, I think a little bit.
2: In the summer when I
5: think all of our, all of our... I think it's pretty common, most of you guys, just before we start graying, it gets a little darker.
6: Mine
5: like, my dad's
6: like
5: got
6: white.
5: Really dark.
4: It's just there's something fratty about towhead blonde guys.
2: Yeah, that's true.
1: Like fratty Nazi vibes.
2: Green eyes, 21%. Hairy chest, 18%. 10% of respondents said they prefer men with tattoos. 7% were a fan of piercings.
1: Love all those things. Yeah.
2: Again, benefits of being bald. Bald men are seen as dominant, honest, educated, intelligent, high levels of diplomacy, low levels of aggression. I don't look at bald with low levels of aggression. Mm-mm. They seem like the ones who go to the bar to look for a fight. That's what I imagine.
4: Yeah.
5: Yeah, I grew up thinking of skinheads.
4: Like Stone Cold Steve Austin.
2: Yeah, skinheads are so chill.
5: Yeah.
2: Right?
5: It was like tough guys, typically.
1: Yeah, I've made so many jokes about bald guys, I've kind of like pulled back on it because at the Jack White concert a couple weeks ago, there were so many, you know, walking penises and beige crayons in the crowd that I was like cracking up and laughing. And one of them walked up to me. He was so attractive. And he said, oh, man, I love the show. Sad that you don't like bald guys. I literally was like, what are you talking about? You're so fine. And he goes, you've made so many jokes about bald guys. I hesitated even walking up to you. I was like, you're the sexiest beige crayon I've ever seen.
5: Yeah.
1: I was like, I want to turn you over and start writing down the things I want in life with you. And so, he did not like that.
2: Really?
1: No, he was laughing. He was fine. He's like, see what I'm saying? This is why I was afraid to talk to you. And I got to, you know, I got to stop thinking like that. Maybe bald guys are where it's at.
2: This text from the 269. I have longer black hair, a big nose. I'm tan, some muscle, and a fupa. Hazel eyes. How ugly am I? You want to do that bit? How ugly am I?
6: Yeah.
2: You tell us. You describe yourself. We'll tell you how ugly you are.
6: Go down that list again.
2: Longer black hair, a big nose, tan, some muscle, a fupa, and hazel eyes. How ugly am I? LOL.
1: I don't know. You sound like you could be a mixed bag. Like one of those people that's so ugly you're hot. Or so hot
2: like
1: you're ugly.
2: The sum of the parts ends up being great. Even though the parts didn't make a great recipe together.
5: Yeah, and sometimes you don't know. I mean, it's subjective when you say big nose.
1: Yeah.
5: So.
1: Yeah, because there are people who have those like bigger noses that like a Greek nose, I guess is what you'd call it, right? Isn't that what they say? Like
5: a Roman nose.
2: That's one of the ways people say it.
1: And I
2: more
1: think that's so hot. Yeah. I love that. I'm like, those dominant features are so sexy to me. Like Hunter
2: Schafer. I think a lot of people do that. I don't know who that is.
1: She's like the big, she's like a trans artist and she was, or actress.
2: Okay.
1: She was in Euphoria. Mm-hmm. She was in Daya's best friend in Euphoria. My God. Her whole bone structure. I'm just like, good Lord.
4: Yeah.
1: You're the most beautiful person I've ever seen.
2: This text about bald guys. Most of us went bald or stayed bald after the military. We don't go looking for fights, but we're not afraid if we find one. That's, I think that's pretty true. That's a better way to say it.
5: Yeah. Just don't wear a turtleneck.
2: Oh, then you're a villain.
5: Otherwise, yeah, you'll just look like some Mitchum.
4: Looks like Steve Jobs.
5: Yeah, you don't want to look like a roll-on.
2: Text from Buffalo. Blonde guys are villains, huh? Well, blonde chicks are dumb, Maitland. Signed, a hurt bald guy.
4: Did I ever claim to be smart?
2: Bald, goatee, glasses, blue eyes. Chubby but muscular, dad jokes for days. How ugly am I, this person says.
1: Not at all.
5: Again, hard to say.
1: I don't think that's ugly at all.
2: This one, what about a man with a money piece? What's a money piece?
1: A little beard strap, right?
4: That's what, it's where you have your, like, two front pieces are, like, lighter or a different color than the rest of your hair.
2: You just taught us that last week, didn't you?
5: A man has that? If it's natural, I would think it'd be fine. But if it was applied, like, on purpose, I think you'd look like a douche.
4: That's at least money piece on women. I have heard it. I feel like Kelly might be onto something.
1: No, you're right.
4: Okay.
2: this text, the fact that height was not number one on that list proves that the list is bunk. Signed, every woman.
1: I don't know.
2: I don't know if that's true.
1: Yeah. I've dated people shorter than me.
2: Yeah.
1: The right attitude. You can do anything.
2: But if it was two equal things and one was a little taller than you and one was, you know, like Steve.
5: A little shorter.
2: You know, sleeping in an M&M's bag. which one are you going to pick?
1: They have the same personality and everything. Everything's the same.
2: They're the same. Yep. It's just a big and small version, like twins with Danny DeVito and Arnold Schwarzenegger.
1: We're talking men?
2: In this case, yeah.
1: Probably a taller one, yeah.
2: Yeah. But what if you like M&M's?
1: Shorter. Yeah. For sure.
2: There you go.
1: I'm going for that peanut.
2: Mm-hmm.
4: Thanks.
2: <Yeah.
4: laughs>
2: From the O'Reilly Auto Parts Studios. Soon. The I Can't Wait to Talk About Blank segment. I bet you have things on your mind you're just dying to share. Maybe. 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
14: Good morning, Central Illinois. I'm Chief Meteorologist Jim Kosick. Here we go. With a lot of clouds, you'd expect some wet weather. That's not going to be the case. Oh, the clouds are sticking around early this morning as we bottom out at 57 degrees shortly before daybreak. But later today, wisps of sunshine. Not much. Probably about a 90-10 split with the clouds winning out, but it is bone dry. A little bit of a breeze. 69 degrees, that's still on the cool side. And I'm Meteorologist Jim Kosick. Enjoy.
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1: How did you actually learn about sex? Any of you get the talk?
2: 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It came with a book.
3: 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Oh,
1: was it, wow. Here's a homework. Book, read up, or was it...
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0: Time to play Dumber Than the Show trivia. Maybe win some cash. Let's meet today's contestant from Little Falls, Minnesota. Teaches a sourdough class. Hello, Danielle. How are you?
1: I'm good. How are you?
0: How does one teach a sourdough class?
1: You wing it.
0: You wing it? Okay.
1: Tell them everything you know about sourdough.
0: Works okay. For me.
2: All right.
0: All right.
3: I know you got to have a good starter.
0: That's all I know.
3: That's all I know about sourdough.
0: Is it hard to get into Sourdough University or? You accept everybody.
1: Pretty. Yep.
0: Okay.
1: Yep. Take them all. Okay.
0: Danielle, you've got a chance to win some cash today. Yesterday, my jackpot was up to a lot, and now it's gone. I think it was 17. I don't remember for sure, but it's gone.
3: 15 or 16.
2: It was 15.
0: 1500. Now down to 100. You could do that to somebody else today. Take them to Club 100. Your jackpot choices are Steve and Kelly for 200, Maitland for 1,000, or Hot Wings for 2,800. Who do you want to play?
1: Let's go for the 2,800.
0: Anything else would be ludicrous.
2: All right, Dan.
0: Danielle, you and Hot Wings will have the same five questions from Steve. Whichever of you gets the most right wins. If there is a tie, low time wins. You can each pass on questions the first time around, and Steve will come back to them. You get a maximum of 90 seconds, and Hot Wings will not be able to hear your turn at all. Any questions?
1: No.
0: Okay.
3: Danielle, what is your level of confidence this morning?
1: I'm shaken.
3: Okay. All right.
1: I'm nervous.
3: Are you ready to play?
1: Yes.
3: A lot of money on the line here. Danielle, your turn at a $2,800 round of Dumber Than the Show trivia. Begins in 3, 2, 1. Which planet is known as the Blue Planet?
1: Venus.
3: Within 50 years, when did the Great Fire of London occur?
1: Double pass.
3: Aquaman is from what city under the sea?
1: Double pass.
3: Who holds the NHL record for the most regular season goals of all time with 929?
1: Pass.
3: Who was the messenger of the gods?
1: Athena.
3: Who holds the NHL record for the most regular season goals of all time with 929?
1: Double pass.
3: Time. All right, Danielle, how do you think you did?
1: Absolutely awful.
3: Okay. All right.
1: Yeah.
3: All right.
1: Great at all.
0: All right.
3: Okay, Danielle, we're going to put you on hold. We're going to call Hot Wings in here, see how he can do with this. Welcome back, Hot Wings.
2: Thanks, Steve.
3: How's your time out there in the hallway?
2: It's pretty good. Calm. Yeah. Uneventful.
3: Are you ready to defend your $2,800?
2: Oh, man, that sun couldn't have shown up at a worse time. I feel like I'm being interrogated. yes, Steve, I am.
3: It may play a factor.
2: It might.
3: All right, Hot Wings, your turn on Dumber Than the Show trivia. Begins in 3, 2, 1. Which planet is known as the Blue Planet?
2: Neptune.
3: Within 50 years, when did the Great Fire of London occur?
2: 1870.
3: Aquaman is from what city under the sea?
2: Atlantis.
3: Who holds the NHL record for the most regular season goals of all time with 929?
2: Ovechkin.
3: Who was the messenger of the gods?
2: Mercury.
3: Time. How do you think you did?
2: I think okay. I think.
3: All right. We'll bring Danielle back in. Score this game. Welcome back, Danielle.
1: Hi.
3: Hi. All right. Question number one. Which planet is known as the Blue Planet? Danielle took a while, said Venus. Hot Wings said Neptune. While Neptune is a shade of blue, Earth is known as the Blue Planet.
2: What? We call it that?
3: There's a whole documentary about it.
2: Life here on the Blue Planet.
3: Mm-hmm.
2: Well,
3: 71% water.
2: Well, I mean, that's true, Steve. Mm-hmm. I mean, it is predominantly blue.
3: Tied at zero. Within 50 years, when did the Great Fire of London occur? Danielle opted to not pick a year and double passed.
0: Bold move. Okay. All right.
1: Really dumb decision.
0: That's a strategy. You might as well have said potato.
3: Hot Wings. It seemed like
1: for that quick time.
3: It seemed like a guess, Hot Wings, you threw out 1870.
2: I did, yeah.
3: 1666, the Great Fire of London. So okay. We would have accepted anything between 1616 and 1716. No points.
2: Oh, and here awarded. I thought I knew everything there was to know about the Great Fire of London. See, I guess it didn't matter at all, Danielle.
3: Tied at zero. Who was the messenger of the gods? Danielle said, Athena? Outwing said, Mercury. Those are both incorrect. It's Hermes.
0: Jesus.
2: Dang.
0: Hermes?
3: Hermes.
0: Who the hell's Hermes? I don't know. I would have said Hotmail.
4: He was in the Hercules movie.
0: Oh.
4: Yeah. That's how I know him.
2: Yeah, I'm not much of... I never got into the gods.
0: I thought
4: really?
0: He was... The elf that wanted to be a dentist.
4: That's Hermie.
2: Oh. That's just Hermie. Yeah.
3: Yeah. Close.
2: But he did... He lived out his dream, though.
4: Mm-hmm.
3: All right. Real barn burner here.
2: Gosh, man, this
3: tied
2: sucks because I really like. I thought I got all of those right. Like I was feeling good about those.
1: I knew I got all those wrong.
3: All right,
2: I'm like Mercury. He's got those little wings on his feet. I'm pretty sure he's a messenger. You know,
3: down to the final two questions here. Aquaman is from which city under the sea? Danielle was a double pass. Hot Wings said Atlantis. Atlantis is correct.
2: Oh, thank God. I'm like, I swear to God, if you say, like, Buffalo, I'm like, what? Yeah, it used to be underwater, man.
3: Yeah, everyone knows that. Hot Wings leads 1-0 going into the final question. Who holds the NHL record for the most regular season goals of all time? With 929 goals. Danielle passed. Hot Wings said Ovechkin. When we came back to Danielle, she said... Yes, again, Hot Wings is correct. Alex Ovechkin. Hot Wings wins 2-0.
2: Man,
1: nice work, Hot Wings.
2: Oh my gosh! Thank you, Danielle. those were oddly hard,
0: Danielle.
1: They were tough. Yes, yeah. I made my kids get out of the car so that I can focus.
0: Oh no!
2: Good.
0: Well, now
2: just leave them there.
0: Go back and get them.
1: Yeah,
0: you're gonna keep them now. Now that you don't have enough to go on the lamb. All right, Danielle.
1: Oh, sounds good. Thank you.
0: Thanks for listening. Thanks for playing. There you go. Hot Wings with the win. Now $2,900. You can win up to $1,000 today when we play Deca Smash next hour. A bathroom warning, and a guy really wanted his food from DoorDash. This would be embarrassing, and he recorded it himself. That's on the way. Next, it is the Free Beer and Hot Wings Show. 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
11: Good morning, Central Illinois. I'm Chief Meteorologist Jim Kosick. Here we go! With a lot of clouds, you'd expect some wet weather. That's not going to be the case. Oh, the clouds are sticking around early this morning as we bottom out at 57 degrees shortly before daybreak. But later today, wisps of sunshine. Not much. Probably about a 90-10 split with the clouds winning out, but it is bone dry. A little bit of a breeze. 69 degrees, and that's still on the cool side. And I'm meteorologist Jim Kosick. Enjoy.
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0: great Stevie Wonder. Well, this is a big album. He's celebrating like the 50th anniversary of the release of, it's one of his biggest albums.
1: Oh,
0: I don't know if this was off it or not.
1: Inner Vision?
0: I'm afraid I've walked you down a path where none of us have that answer. I thought it would just flow out of all of you easily.
2: Nope.
0: Because I have confidence in you.
1: Yeah, I'm not sure which one is the
0: false confidence. All right, then there were five. We'll have five more. Can you play the five?
1: Songs
0: right
1: in the Key of Life.
0: That's the one.
1: Yes.
0: Thank you, Hot Wings.
1: Everyone yes. knew that. Yeah, that was a big double LP. That had some great songs on it.
0: Was that one on there?
1: No, that one. That one was from the 80s.
0: So a good thing to do by me would have been say nothing.
1: Yeah, that.
0: Which is almost always the answer.
2: Disagree.
1: Yeah,
2: okay.
1: That
2: I like
1: song
2: the way this
1: from
2: went.
1: The 80s.
0: Play the Pentasmash. Okay, I think I'm just going to have to admit, I might not know any of these until they're told to me, which is not so different than normal. Round two, Deca Smash. 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

0: And then there were three. People, we struggled on this early, but now people are red hot.
1: Mm-hmm.
0: Yeah. Red hot.
2: Yeah.
3: Honestly, the audience didn't struggle that much, though.
2: No, not really.
0: No, that's true.
3: Yeah.
2: No, not really.
3: Just everyone in this room.
0: Try smash!
2: Try smash!

0: Let's go to, oh boy, they all reset. Tennille in Minnesota. Hi, Tennille.
1: Hi.
0: Hi. Hi.
1: I have 8675309 by Tommy Tutone.
2: I'll give that to you. 8675309.
1: Yeah.
2: Jenny.
0: Oh, yeah. Well done, Tennille.

0: So what was the theme?
1: No theme this week.
2: No. It was the word me.
0: Tricky. Very tricky. 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
2: Okay, all right.
0: But you are not going to think of it before he says it. That's on the way. 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
12: Well, temperatures here will warm up pretty slowly today. Another cloudy day. Still cool, though. Temperatures will only end up around those upper 60s, low 70s with these winds out of the north and east. We could see gusts around 20 miles an hour, so a little bit of a breeze out there. We'll drop down into the 50s overnight with mostly cloudy skies hanging around for us. It does look a little bit warmer for the rest of the week. We'll be in the low to maybe mid-70s for Thursday and Friday afternoon. With that WAND weather forecast, I'm meteorologist Nick Patrick.
13: Fox News, I'm CJ Papa. President Trump at the United Nations this morning and then later today.
14: President Trump will give Chinese President Xi Jinping a warm welcome, greeting him at Joint Base Andrews. It is a rare occurrence as most U.S. presidents greet foreign leaders at the White House. The president, though, argues his personal diplomacy serves U.S. interests as he and Xi get ready to navigate several sensitive topics, including trade, tariffs, and AI.
13: Fox's Madeline Rivera reporting, President Trump said U.S. and Iranian officials met for about 3 hours following his remarks where he said this.
15: Do I drive them into hell with no chance of survival and no hope of future greatness or generations?
13: Later this morning, Iran's leader addresses the UN. First Lady Melania Trump will ring the opening bell at the New York Stock Exchange. That is at 9:30 a.m. Eastern. 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
22: But you didn't ask for two.
1: I was also severely embarrassed for weeks.
0: Was it because you said, Mommy, rub my belly while I eat so I don't have nightmares?
2: Did you say that?
1: Uh-huh.
2: Oh, my tummy aches when I eat too fast?
22: Let me suck your thumb. I don't want mine to smell weird.
0: Mommy, the airplane tray fell and hit my wee-wee.
22: Kids didn't make it better.
0: Just kidding. There's no
1: too far.
22: Is that why you call boo-boos bonus?
0: Yeah.

0: Feeling?
1: Like cold FaceTiming me is my favorite.
0: That is the opposite of my favorite, and I will hit decline 100% of the time if you are not my wife or a child mine.
2: I will decline 50% of the time, but that's because 50% of the time I'm on the toilet.
1: Yes.
2: The rest of the time, I can't resist it. If you FaceTime me, I have to answer that.
1: I know. Like, what's happening that you're FaceTiming me? This is going to be good.
2: Well, because I've never gotten a spam FaceTime. So, like, that's always somebody I actually know.
3: Oh, I'd start picking them up.
2: Could you imagine it's like somebody, like, they FaceTime me about my car warranty?
0: Yeah, and then it's like, some AI clone staring at you with all dead eyes. You know that's going to happen.
1: Okay, but what if a call center took all of their... Hello?
2: Oh, you son of a bitch. Okay, hold on.
3: Hot Wings, I'm FaceTiming you.
2: Okay, all right. Hold on. Okay. Hello, Steve?
3: Hey, Hot Wings, it's me, Steve.
2: Oh, hey, buddy. Let me turn you down just a little bit. Okay, it's going to feed back. Okay.
1: FaceTime on the radio.
3: Appreciate you picking me up.
0: It's going great.
2: Yeah, hey. Steve, but I can't see you. Can you turn your camera on?
3: Oh, yeah, no problem.
0: Hey, I don't know if you guys know this. This could have been an email. 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And one scene they share with Orlando Bloom is really giving people a skeezy, gross feeling. Okay. I'll tell you why next. It is the Free Beer and Hot Wings Show.
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5: From the Cromwell Media Weather Center, cloudy today with a high near 68. Northeast winds 7 to 14 miles per hour, gusts up to 18. Tonight, mostly cloudy, low around 56. Thursday, mostly cloudy, high near 74. Thursday night, mostly cloudy, low around 57. And that's the latest from Cromwell Media.
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0: All right, Bob, how you think you did?
1: I think I got 3, maybe 4.
0: Okay. We are going to put you on hold, Bob. We're going to bring Maitland back into the studio. And she will have her chance to defend her jackpot. She makes her way back to the table. Maitland, how was your time in the hallway?
2: It was nice.
0: Muffin's on her way over to say hello.
2: She is.
0: Are you ready to defend your $1,000 jackpot, Maitland?
2: I'm ready.
0: Okay, friend. Then your turn on Dumber Than the Show Trivia begins in 3, 2, 1. Who wrote How the Grinch Stole Christmas?
2: Dr. Seuss.
0: What current NBA team is named after a car part?
2: The Pistons.
0: Within 10, what year did Hawaii become a U.S. state?
2: 1935.
0: What word is both a computer programming language and a nickname for coffee?
2: Java.
0: What is September's birthstone?
2: I know it. Crap. Sapphire.
0: Time. Maitland, how do you think you did?
2: I think I did okay.
0: Okay. We will see if that bumps your jackpot up to $1,100 or if Bob's making off with a $1,000 check today. We're going to bring him back and go over your answers. Starting with question number 1. Who wrote How the Grinch Stole Christmas? You both very quickly answered Dr. Seuss. Dr. Seuss is correct. Tied 1-1. Going into question number 2. What current NBA team is named after a car part? Bob said the Pistons. Maitland said the Pistons. The Detroit Pistons is correct. Ooh. Question number 3. Within 10, what year did Hawaii become a U.S. state? Bob said, oh my gosh, my son Harrison would know this one. And then he guessed 1950. And then he said the S word, so we had to dump him. And then he apologized. And then Maitland said 1935. The answer is 1959. Bob gets that point. He pulls ahead 3-2. Going into question number 4. What word is both a computer programming language and a nickname for coffee? Bob said Java. Maitland said Java. Java is correct. Going into the final question, you've got different answers. If Bob gets this correct, he wins. Maitland, if you get it, you tie and you go to the clocks for your jackpot. What is September's birthstone? Bob ummed and ud some more, and then he said, I don't know, emerald. Maitland said, oh, I don't know, crap, sapphire? Sapphire is correct. And
3: wow.
0: Maitland ties and we go to the clocks.
3: Oh, man. Awesome. The winning time did it in 26.9 seconds. The losing time was 48.5 seconds. Winning time today belongs to our very own Maitland.
2: Nice try, Bob.
1: Thank you. It took too long on the birthstone question. Can I say hi to Jacqueline, Harrison, Alice, and Salem?
4: Yeah. I just wanted to point out, if you didn't give us the Wikipedia about other people who would know when Hawaii was a state,
5: that would have helped too.
3: That might have shaved off about 7 or 8 seconds.
5: Yeah. That might have helped too.
1: Yeah.
4: It's easy to say very now because you're just thinking it through. I know what's going on. It's not like you're like, oh, they have to know this.
5: It seems so much faster when you're playing it.
4: Bob, thank you for listening and thanks for playing. Have a great day, bud.
1: Yeah. You too.
4: All right. Bob wants me to suck it. It's like, you suck, man. Hey, football's finally back in Prize Picks. 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
16: Well, temperatures here will warm up pretty slowly today. Another cloudy day. Still cool, though. Temperatures will only end up around those upper 60s, low 70s with these winds out of the north and east. We could see gusts around 20 miles an hour, so a little bit of a breeze out there. We'll drop down into the 50s overnight with mostly cloudy skies hanging around for us. It does look a little bit warmer for the rest of the week. We'll be in the low to maybe mid-70s for Thursday and Friday afternoon. With that WAND weather forecast, I'm meteorologist Nick Patrick.
17: News, I'm Gian Gelosi. President Trump rolling out the red carpet for Chinese President Xi Jinping for bilateral talks and a state dinner. Fox's Jonathan Savage.
18: Many will hope to see an extension of the truce on tariffs announced after the leaders met in South Korea last October. Trade is a long-standing challenge for the two superpowers, as is Taiwan. China wants the U.S. to stop arming the breakaway island.
17: The U.S. and China in a race to dominate artificial intelligence.
19: President Trump is urging world leaders to join him in referring to artificial intelligence as super intelligence. At the U.N. General Assembly, the president said the U.S. rejects what he called any attempt to construct a globalist scheme to control AI. Many tech leaders and lawmakers are urging restraint and new AI regulations.
17: It's Fox's Jared Halpern. 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
2: Are you opening a bag of chicken?
4: Yes.
2: Okay. You got preserved nuggets over there?
4: I don't, they're not preserved.
2: My God, there's like 30 in that bag.
4: Wow, that's a lot of chicken.
2: Are you starving?
4: Well, I'm going to eat some now and then take the rest on the road with us.
2: Just your airplane treat?
4: Yeah.
5: A little travel chicken.
4: Yeah.
2: Got an airplane bag of chicken.
4: Yeah.
5: Is it Chick-fil-A nuggets?
4: Is it sugar chicken?
5: No. I don't eat sugar chicken in real life. This is southern chicken.
2: I thought maybe it was like pretzels or, you know, something you'd normally find put in a sandwich bag. But then it just looked like a bag of tiny labradoodles, and I was confused.

0: supposed to be in college at the same time.
1: Oh, let's be honest. There's no college happening there.
0: Both be at college at the same time.
2: Driven by a college.
0: Both be going to beauty college at the same time. Right now, somewhere, a stranger is buying a list. 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People. Data brokers sell real marketing lists named Suffering Seniors. 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Rural and barely making it, Brandy. Bad credit card declines. Good. Low-income swing voters. Oh, she's a swing voter. One broker even sold a list of sexual assault survivors. $79 per 1,000 names each record. 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Here's the part that should scare you. The broker has no idea what the buyer plans to do with it, and they do not care.
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4: From the Cromwell Media Weather Center, today, cloudy with a high near 68. Northeast wind, 8 to 14 miles per hour, gusts up to 18. Tonight, mostly cloudy, low around 56. Northeast wind, 6 to 10 miles per hour, gusts up to 15. Thursday, mostly cloudy, high near 74. Northeast wind, around 8 miles per hour. Thursday night, mostly cloudy, low around 57. East-northeast wind around 6 miles per hour. And that's the latest from Cromwell Media.
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1: Man, somebody in here is definitely stealing some of my snacks out of the fridge, which is fine because I do offer them out.
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3: It's not stealing if you give them.
1: Well, I give them, but then somebody taketh away a lotteth.
4: Oh. Is that from the Bible?
1: Yes.
3: Someone taketh away a lotteth.
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4: Last segment, we were talking about who is your forbidden hookup. Lots of them. I thought of a second story about Brandy, the health class slut.
3: Yeah.
4: From my high school that used to... I mean, yeah. Literally, I mean, I joke about it, but she was terrifying to me as a 15-year-old. She was, I think, a year or two older and just had failed so many times. She was still in freshman health class.
5: Okay, yep, still learning.
4: I mean, to be fair, in a different world, if I found out this was happening to my kid, I was sexually harassed. But at the time, mm-hmm. It was, well, she was terrifying, but also it was fascinating.
3: Sure, of mm-hmm. course.
4: Would you like to hear a more audacious version of a story? Yeah. Because this didn't just happen one time. It happened for the entire semester.
6: So Brandy was persistent.
4: Oh, okay. Yeah. And apparently this is the only class where they don't switch up the seating chart once in a while. I'm in the slut zone the whole time.
3: Okay. All right.
4: So the teacher's making us watch the video of his wife give birth to their child.
1: No way.
3: That in of itself is outlandish. You've shared that before, and the idea that when you're showing a birth is it was one thing. It's a little off-putting, but still. But to go, hey, this is my wife's stretching cooter.
4: Yeah, yeah.
3: Hey,
4: it was awful.
3: This is what my wife looks like.
4: Yeah, it was. It wasn't great. But so the lights are off. It's up on the little audio visual cart in front of the room.
3: Mm-hmm. Okay. Did she look like she had Bob Ross in a headlock?
4: Oh yeah. Absolutely. Okay. But the arm was getting more flappity.
3: Yeah, I mean, I figured, that was the era still.
4: So, all of a sudden, I feel a lick on my ear. She has leaned forward,
1: Brandy.
4: Licked, and then bit my earlobe on the right side and said, watching this makes me want to S your D so bad. And so then after that, I'm like super turned on by delivery videos. Really.
3: Yeah, now you can't watch a birthing video without...
4: Now, at the birthing classes I went to, I'm like, oh, God, this is sexy as hell. Not really. That was crazy.
6: Yeah, I can see
4: bonkers.
6: That. I can see that.
4: And now she's married to a night shift manager at a Kentucky Fried Chicken, probably.
6: Oh. She still drive the Beretta?
4: I assume so. That was something. All right, so this person, I'm not going to say their name or where they're from, because they sent two texts about forbidden hookups, and I had read them separately because they didn't come in at the same time, and I just now realized, same person. First one, I had sex with my cousin's son. I was 42 and he was 25.
6: Your cousin's son, so that's your...
3: Like by blood or by, like, is it like a stepson? Because otherwise, that's a relative.
4: Just a little further, like a cousin once removed or a second. I don't know how those work. Yeah. I don't want to even learn. Yeah, don't tell me.
3: I always forget.
4: Then, a few minutes later, this one. I also had sex with two of my son's friends. Not at the same time. I'm not a slut.
6: Wait, that's the same person?
4: Yeah.
6: And they said a few minutes later?
4: No, they sent the second text a few minutes later.
1: You dumbass.
6: Like, damn.
3: That was a good party.
4: As I thought this was going to be like when
3: you confused
4: Tommy Lee's drumsticks with chicken wings.
6: Yeah, yeah. I mean,
1: oh yeah, you did. Do
6: sometimes
1: that.
6: The lines are blurred for me.
4: Kyle joins us in Nashville. Hi, Kyle. What was your forbidden hookup?
7: So me and my wife were married for about 2 years, and she did one of those, 23andMe, Ancestry.coms, and it showed that we have pretty unique last names. And what it showed was that back in, like, the late 1800s, early 1900s, some side of her family married one side of my family, and somehow we ended up meeting each other and getting married. So every now and then when I'm about to hit the O face and sling the man mayo, she screams out, you know, oh, yeah, give it to your cousin, babe. You
4: know? That's like, it's like Joe Dirt and Joe Dirt. Sister. I'm your sister. You guys, all your art in your house is pine trees, just in different ways because it's the family tree. Mm-hmm. All right. Thank you, Kyle.
3: Yeah. Just, it's narrow.
4: That's funny. Doesn't have any branches. Why you leave your Christmas tree up all year long? Reminds me of my wife. Hello, Tim.
1: Wait, pine trees don't have branches?
6: Pine trees have branches.
4: Not the same as regular trees.
1: In what way?
4: Don't people say that? Family tree's a pine tree. You ever heard that before?
1: No.
6: I don't think so.
1: I mean, I don't sleep with my family members.
3: I mean, I've heard
1: members,
3: your family tree is a circle.
1: Yeah.
4: There's no such thing as a circle tree.
3: Yeah.
4: Tim, back me up on this.
3: There are pine trees with branches.
4: Yeah, all of them. Anyway, Tim, we got to let you go. We have to be made fun of more. All right, did you look this up?
6: Yeah, I typed in family tree as a pine tree, and it did not autocorrect at all.
4: Huh.
3: Because that would still work as a family tree with the roots going down instead right. of the branches going up. I mean, it still works.
1: It's still a tree.
6: But pine trees don't have branches.
4: What do people say then? Your family tree is a shrub?
3: No, a circle.
1: Circle.
4: Yeah, that's again. Not a thing.
3: That's what people say. That's no, the phrase.
4: Don't. Well, that's a your dumb phrase. Mine makes a lot more sense.
6: Well, when I typed in your family, it autocorrected tree is a circle.
4: So you're yeah. saying there's a chance.
6: Or this one, a slight variation. Your family tree is a wreath. Your family tree is a straight line. And your family tree apparently is also a magazine in the United Kingdom.
1: What?
4: Okay.
3: But if it were a pine.
6: That's...
4: Does anyone compare a family tree to a pine tree? Yes. Occasionally, people use that as a very specific metaphor when families have sex with each other. That's from Superintelligence, as it's just recently been renamed. If you can't trust that, what can you trust, huh?
6: I can't wait till Mega Intelligence.
4: Oh, my God. This is going to tell you I was right the whole time. Probably not. Maitland, have you learned a lot tonight?
1: I don't know.
5: Monumentous occasion.
1: Occasion?
3: Occasionally.
1: Monumental occasion.
4: That was uncalled for.
3: That was totally called for. It popped into my head, and I had to push it.
4: Yeah, right?
3: I can't stop it.
4: When she, by the way, back to Brandy. When she said that
3: yes,
4: into my ear
3: uh-huh.
4: yeah. while watching my teacher's wife push a baby out of her vag, all of the zits on my face popped at the same time.
3: I believe,
4: I'm like, you can't do that. Yeah. These are not load-bearing zits.
3: Everything is oozing now.
4: Oh, yeah. Like, everything got a little wet.
3: Yeah. Yeah.
4: Today's show brought to you proudly by Gusto. 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

0: Did you immediately were you a cat person before that, or did you immediately have a personality change? You know, like Maitland, all of a sudden you're like, my kitty.
1: I've had cats throughout my life.
0: Okay. So you don't have a sweater now with a cat playing with yarn sewn into it?
1: No, I just have a cat that wants to play with everything around the house.
0: Okay, that's pretty fun. Joseph, you have a chance to win $1,000 today if you can answer all 10 of these questions in 1 minute or less, the $1,000 Minute of Mayhem. You have to get your last answer out before the buzzer sounds. You can pass on questions, and we will come back to them. Do you have any questions?
1: No.
0: Would you like to begin?
1: No, of course, no. Let's go.
0: All right, your turn on the $1,000 Minute of Mayhem begins in 3, 2, 1. In competitive table tennis, how many points must a player reach to win the game?
1: 21.
0: What brand of whiskey is made in Lynchburg, Tennessee?
1: Jack Daniels.
0: What Asian capital used to be called Peking?
1: Hong Kong.
0: Name someone mentioned in the song We Didn't Start the Fire.
1: Marilyn Monroe.
0: What sports legend is nicknamed The Great One?
1: Wayne Gretzky.
0: What is 25 divided by 5 plus 12?
1: 17.
0: Who played Detective Axel Foley in Beverly Hills Cop?
1: Eddie Murphy.
0: What is the name of the music festival held annually in the desert of Indio, California?
1: Burning Man.
0: Spell bicycle.
1: B-I-C-Y-C-L-E.
0: What fictional character lived in Seattle's fictional Elliott Bay Towers?
1: Yeah, I had no idea.
0: Let's score this game. In competitive table tennis, how many points must a player reach to win the game?
2: Joseph said 21.
0: That is incorrect. Steve.
3: 11?
0: 11 is correct.
2: Oh, I don't think I ever knew that.
0: Mm-mm. What brand of whiskey is made in Lynchburg, Tennessee?
2: Joseph said Jack Daniels.
0: Yeah, that's right. What Asian capital used to be called Peking?
2: Joseph said Hong Kong.
0: Wrong. Maitland.
4: Tokyo.
0: No. Steve.
3: I don't know.
0: Kelly.
4: Busan.
0: No. Hobbings.
1: Beijing.
0: Oh,
4: damn it.
0: Name someone mentioned in the song We Didn't Start the Fire.
2: Joseph said Marilyn Monroe.
0: Absolutely.
2: And now Freebear will list everyone mentioned in the song.
0: Harry Truman, Doris Day.
2: Johnny Ray.
0: Bridget York is not okay.
3: Marilyn Nixon. Monroe.
2: Yeah, Marilyn Monroe. But Marilyn Monroe is definitely correct.
0: There are a lot. What sports legend is nicknamed The Great One?
2: Joseph said Wayne Gretzky.
0: Yes. What is 25 divided by 5 plus 12?
2: Joseph said 17.
0: Correct. Who played Detective Axel Foley in Beverly Hills Cop?
2: Joseph said Eddie Murphy.
0: Correct. What is the name of the music festival held annually in the desert of Indio, California?
2: Joseph said Burning Man.
0: No. Maitland.
4: Coachella.
0: Correct. Spell bicycle.
2: Joseph said B-I-C-Y-C-L-E.
0: Correct. What TV character lived in Seattle's fictional Elliott Bay Towers?
2: Joseph ran out of time.
0: Steve.
3: I have no idea.
0: Maitland?
4: iCarly?
0: Nope. So maybe I hear the call in, toss salads
3: Frasier.
0: And scrambled
3: Frasier Crane.
0: Eggs. Yep. Mm-hmm. Dr. Frasier Crane. How many did our friend Joseph get?
2: Joseph got 6.
0: Not bad, Joseph. Not a win, but not bad. Thank you for playing.
1: Thanks, guys. Have a good day.
0: You got it. You too. Football finally back, and Prize Picks is bringing out their best offer yet. 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Because everyone and everything is on Prize Picks. Mm-hmm. Now, I wouldn't go with Aaron Rodgers. He's busy blaming everyone for his poor performance. Ex-girlfriends, offensive line, coaches, the stars, Pizza Hut. He's mad at everybody. I'd go with anyone but him. It's up to you. Prize Picks is yours.
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15: Well, temperatures here will warm up pretty slowly today. Another cloudy day. Still cool, though. Temperatures will only end up around those upper 60s, low 70s with these winds out of the north and east. We could see gusts around 20 miles an hour, so a little bit of a breeze out there. We'll drop down into the 50s overnight with mostly cloudy skies hanging around for us. It does look a little bit warmer for the rest of the week. We'll be in the low to maybe mid-70s for Thursday and Friday afternoon. With that WAND weather forecast, I'm meteorologist Nick Patrick.
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0: The most understatement ever. Yes, I like to rock. Duh! It's Kara, and I love that April Wine is still opening for Rush in their extended tour. We also heard Rush in that set, in fact. Santana, next.
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2: From the Cromwell Media Weather Center, today, cloudy with a high near 68. Northeast wind, 8 to 14 miles per hour, gusts up to 18. Tonight, mostly cloudy, low around 56. Northeast wind, 6 to 10 miles per hour, gusts up to 15. Thursday, mostly cloudy, high near 74. Northeast wind, around 8 miles per hour. Thursday night, mostly cloudy, low around 57. East-northeast wind around 6 miles per hour. And that's the latest from Cromwell Media.
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0: Rocking out with Queen. A pleasure. I am Kara. Big set on the way. How about some Van Halen next?
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3: Well, temperatures here will warm up pretty slowly today. Another cloudy day. Still cool, though. Temperatures will only end up around those upper 60s, low 70s with these winds out of the north and east. We could see gusts around 20 miles an hour, so a little bit of a breeze out there. We'll drop down into the 50s overnight with mostly cloudy skies hanging around for us. It does look a little bit warmer for the rest of the week. We'll be in the low to maybe mid-70s for Thursday and Friday afternoon. With that WAND weather forecast, I'm meteorologist Nick Patrick.
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0: Metallica doing over Seeger on 106.7 The Fox. 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
11: 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President Trump is preparing to meet with Chinese leader Xi Jinping in Washington. The two leaders expected to discuss artificial intelligence, Iran, trade, and U.S. support for Taiwan.
12: Apparently one of Xi's big asks for President Trump is to pause a $14 billion American arms sale to Taiwan. They're not saying that they're going to invade or that they're not going to invade, but they don't like that the United States is constantly providing the Taiwanese with these huge multi-billion dollar arms sales.
11: Fox's Peter Ducey, a powerful nor'easter threatening millions along a crowded stretch of the East Coast over the next several days.
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5: From the Cromwell Media Weather Center, today will be cloudy with a high near 68. Northeast wind 10 to 14 miles per hour with gusts as high as 18. Tonight will be mostly cloudy with a low around 56. Northeast wind 6 to 10 miles per hour with gusts as high as 15. Thursday will be mostly cloudy with a high near 74. Northeast wind around 8 miles per hour. Thursday night will be mostly cloudy with a low around 57. East northeast wind around 6 miles per hour. And that's the latest from Cromwell Media.
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0: You know, I made a friend last year, the lead singer of Creedence Revisited, which is everybody from the original CCR, minus John Fogerty. My friend Dan is John Fogerty. And then last weekend, I met somebody else from a CCR tribute band. I can't remember the name. It's driving me crazy. I didn't realize CCR tribute bands was such a big thing these days.
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4: Well, temperatures here will warm up pretty slowly today. Another cloudy day. Still cool, though. Temperatures will only end up around those upper 60s, low 70s with these winds out of the north and east. We could see gusts around 20 miles an hour, so a little bit of a breeze out there. We'll drop down into the 50s overnight with mostly cloudy skies hanging around for us. It does look a little bit warmer for the rest of the week. We'll be in the low to maybe mid-70s for Thursday and Friday afternoon. With that WAND weather forecast, I'm meteorologist Nick Patrick.
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Doesn't it seem like it just happened? I don't know. My whole concept of time has been completely destroyed since COVID.

0: 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I have to keep rocking you. So I will do that with the Stones, with Pearl Jam, and more coming up.
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6: From the Cromwell Media Weather Center today, cloudy with a high near 68. Northeast wind 11 to 14 miles per hour, gusts up to 18. Tonight, mostly cloudy, low around 56. Northeast wind 6 to 10 miles per hour, gusts up to 15. Thursday, mostly cloudy, high near 74. Northeast wind around 8 miles per hour. Thursday night, mostly cloudy, low around 57. East-northeast wind around 6 miles per hour. And that's the latest from Cromwell Media.
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0: to Supertramp. We had Pearl Jam. We had the Stones in that set. I'm Kara, and this is not political at all. This is simply an observation on looks, which is completely inappropriate, but I'll say it anyway. I saw a picture side by side this morning earlier of Mick Jagger and Mitch McConnell. They're about the same age. If you look at these pictures side by side, you can't help but think, boy, sex, drugs, and rock and roll is good for you.
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11: Well, temperatures have warmed up here at a pretty slow pace. We're ending up in these upper 60s and low 70s. Clouds not wanting to leave us here. Combined with that little bit of a breeze, it's definitely feeling a bit chilly out there. So just keep that in mind. Next couple of hours, we'll see temperatures drop mid-50s overnight tonight. And then tomorrow, we'll end up here with those clouds in the morning. But I think we do get a little bit more sunshine for Thursday and Friday afternoon. Mid-70s return. With that WAND weather forecast, I'm meteorologist Nick Patrick.
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6: From the Cromwell Media Weather Center, today will be cloudy with a high near 68. Northeast winds 11 to 13 miles per hour, gusting to 18. Tonight, mostly cloudy with a low around 56. Thursday, mostly cloudy with a high near 78. And that's the latest from Cromwell Media.
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How far off, I sat and wondered. Started humming a song from 1962. 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

0: I mean, a please would be nice. There's Touch Me from The Doors. We heard Pour Some Sugar on Me from Def Leppard. They could say please as well. What happened to being polite?
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5: 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Before police arrived, a white male suspect broke through the front plexiglass door and entered the business. There was no cash on site. The suspect did, however, steal three sodas before leaving the building. The suspect then fled east on foot. Surveillance video was obtained and police are asking anyone who may recognize the suspect to come forward. The suspect was wearing a System of a Down band shirt pulled over his face. He was also wearing gray sweatpants, white socks, and black sandals. A photo of the suspect can be viewed on the Crime Stoppers website. If you have any information regarding this burglary, you can submit an anonymous tip through Crime Stoppers at 217-423-TIPS.
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9: Well, temperatures have warmed up here at a pretty slow pace. We're ending up in these upper 60s and low 70s. Clouds not wanting to leave us here. Combined with a little bit of a breeze, it's definitely feeling a bit chilly out there. So just keep that in mind. Next couple of hours, we'll see temperatures drop mid-50s overnight tonight. And then tomorrow, we'll end up here with those clouds in the morning. But I think we do get a little bit more sunshine for Thursday and Friday afternoon. Mid-70s return. With that WAND weather forecast, I'm meteorologist Nick Patrick.
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0: There's George Thorogood on 106.7 The Fox. Big Set next begins with Green Day. 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
9: News, I'm Gianna Gelosi. Iranian President Masoud Pezeshkian accusing the U.S. and Israel of committing terror attacks against his people at the U.N. General Assembly.
10: Our innocent people have been the targets of cowardly attacks and aggressions imposed upon our country.
9: This comes a day after President Trump addressed the assembly, threatening to annihilate the regime if a peace deal isn't made. Today, the president's going to welcome Chinese President Xi at Joint Base Andrews. Fox's Peter Ducey.
11: There are these reports that China has been helping the Iranians with targeting information, including some that might have killed U.S. service members. The president wants that to stop.
9: China wants the U.S. to pause arms sales to Taiwan. Artificial intelligence also expected to be a big topic of discussion. 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

it's always interesting to see musicians, influencers. Like James Hetfield from Metallica thinks Tony Iommi is the riff lord. Really big influence on him.

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0: Queen with David Bowie. I'm Kara. Ozfest is coming back to the United States next year. First time in 8 years. Obviously no Ozzy, but we have Ozzy shortly on the way.
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8: From the Cromwell Media Weather Center, tonight will be mostly cloudy with a low near 56. Northeast winds 6 to 10 miles per hour, gusts up to 15. Thursday, mostly cloudy, high near 78. East-northeast winds around 7. Thursday night, mostly cloudy, low near 57. Friday, mostly sunny, high near 74. And that's the latest from Cromwell Media.
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0: There's Pink Floyd. I'm Kara. I've smoked cigars before. A couple of puffs. I don't think I can finish a whole thing. It really has an effect on me. But there's something about being at an all-inclusive resort in Mexico where I always crave a cigar. Hasn't happened in more than a decade because I'm overdue for a vacation.
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8: Well, temperatures have warmed up here at a pretty slow pace. We're ending up in these upper 60s and low 70s. Clouds not wanting to leave us here. Combined with that little bit of a breeze, it's definitely feeling a bit chilly out there. So just keep that in mind. Next couple of hours, we'll see temperatures drop mid-50s overnight tonight. And then tomorrow, we'll end up here with those clouds in the morning. But I think we do get a little bit more sunshine for Thursday and Friday afternoon. Mid-70s return. With that WAND weather forecast, I'm meteorologist Nick Patrick.
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0: Rocking Nonstop, of course, a big set on the way with the Cars, with Motley Crue, with the Police, Led Zeppelin. It just keeps going and going and going. Coming next.
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8: 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The Iranian president speaking at the UN General Assembly today, accusing the U.S. of committing terrorist acts against his people. Outside the building in New York City, many protesters gathered.
9: These are protesters from the largest Iranian opposition group, the National Council of Resistance of Iran. They've held 2 days of protest here, thousands trying to get their message out, backing President Trump's tough stance.
8: That's Fox's Eric Shawn. Disgraced movie mogul Harvey Weinstein sentenced to 15 years in prison for sexually assaulting a woman in New York in 2006.
10: She faced her fears and she overcame them. She stood in her truth and she has been a role model.
8: Attorney Gloria Allred speaking on behalf of Miriam Haley, who made the accusation. 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

Motley kicking off my portion of your hump day. Welcome back, my friends. You're listening to the Greg Stone Show, and I thank you for that. Loads of great classic rock from the Eagles and Zeppelin, and this little number from the Police.

0: Classic track from the Eagles as you listen to the Greg Stone Show on this hump day. Coming up, we'll have a look at rock and roll history, helping us get there. Some Joe Cocker, classic Van Halen, and Thin Lizzy kicks things off when we return here on your hump day.
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5: From the Cromwell Media Weather Center tonight, mostly cloudy with a low near 56. Northeast wind 6 to 10 miles per hour, gust to 15. Thursday, mostly cloudy with a high near 78. East-northeast wind around 7 miles per hour. Thursday night, mostly cloudy with a low near 57. Friday, mostly sunny with a high near 74. And that's the latest from Cromwell Media.
6: 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On Friday, September 4th, at about 11:30 p.m., Decatur police officers responded to a burglary in progress at a business located at 701 El Dorado Street. Before police arrived, a white male suspect broke through the front plexiglass door and entered the business. There was no cash on site. The suspect did, however, steal three sodas before leaving the building. The suspect then fled east on foot. Surveillance video was obtained and police are asking anyone who may recognize the suspect to come forward. The suspect was wearing a System of a Down band shirt pulled over his face. He was also wearing gray sweatpants, white socks, and black sandals. A photo of the suspect can be viewed on the Crime Stoppers website. If you have any information regarding this burglary, you can submit an anonymous tip through Crime Stoppers at 217-423-TIPS.
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0: Feeling all right on a hump day. Joe Cocker on the Greg Stone Show taking a quick look at rock and roll history. Today is the 23rd of September in 69. The Northern Illinois University School newspaper ran a story that Paul McCartney had been killed in a 66 car crash and was replaced by a lookalike. A Detroit radio station ran the story and it goes viral. In 77, David Bowie released the single Heroes. In 80, Bowie takes over the title role of the Elephant Man on Broadway. And in 2003, British comedy rockers The Darkness made their West Coast debut at LA's Roxy Theater. We've got birthdays today, folks. If it's yours, you share it with Ray Charles, Roy Buchanan, drummer Neil Smith of the Alice Cooper Band, and the Boss, Bruce Springsteen, born on this day in 1949. Like I said, if it's your birthday, happy birthday to you. Happy birthday to you. And that's a quick look at it, folks. Your rock and roll almanac for the 23rd of September.
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10: Well, temperatures have warmed up here at a pretty slow pace. We're ending up in these upper 60s and low 70s. Clouds not wanting to leave us here. Combined with a little bit of a breeze, it's definitely feeling a bit chilly out there. So just keep that in mind. Next couple of hours, we'll see temperatures drop mid-50s overnight tonight. And then tomorrow, we'll end up here with those clouds in the morning. But I think we do get a little bit more sunshine for Thursday and Friday afternoon. Mid-70s return. With that WAND weather forecast, I'm meteorologist Nick Patrick.
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12: News, I'm John Saucier, the president of Iran, Masoud Pezeshkian, and speaking of the UN General Assembly, declaring through a translator Iran would not surrender to the U.S. but is willing to agree to a deal.
13: We will never bow our head or bend at the knee. Iran must be understood by Mr. Trump and those who seek to bully us that we are ready for dialogue and diplomacy and
12: the sound courtesy of UNTV. Secretary of State Marco Rubio, meanwhile, says he hopes the U.S. and Canada and Cuba can reach a deal to end tensions between the two countries.
14: Cuba and its leaders, or the people that are in charge of its government now, have an opportunity to begin the process of forever positively changing that country. And it's an opportunity they should take.
12: Cuba's U.N. delegation walked out during President Trump's remarks just yesterday. 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

That is such a great song from Seattle Rockers, Queensryche, and Silent Lucidity. It's the Greg Stone Show. I got the haircut and the word of the day coming up with Rod Stewart and the Faces here. Stay with me this afternoon.

0: You know, the original version plays a close second to Cartman from South Park's version. I just want to get that out there. Hey, it's Greg Stone, halfway through the work week, and we've got it for you. The Doors, Eddie Money, and a super sappy ballad from Bon Jovi for the haircut.
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4: From the Cromwell Media Weather Center, tonight will be mostly cloudy with a low near 56. Northeast winds 6 to 10 miles per hour, gusting to 15. Thursday, mostly cloudy, high near 74. East-northeast winds around 7. Thursday night, low near 59. Friday, partly sunny, high near 75. And that's the latest from Cromwell Media.
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0: That was a number one single back in 1989 off the 1988 New Jersey release. There's Bon Jovi, and I'll Be There For You. These five words I say to you. It's Bon Jovi on the Daily Haircut. Got a suggestion? Well, I'm working on my Facebook page, I know. This is where I lament about my just login saga. It's ridiculous. They never send a code, and then I'm like, try another way. Where's that button? I don't know. I'm in Facebook hell, and I didn't do anything. They just don't like where I'm trying to log in from. Where's your code? I'm like, what code? Send me one. I'm going crazy. I'm going to have to sit in my angry chair. Alice in Chains is next.
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6: Well, temperatures have warmed up here at a pretty slow pace. We're ending up in these upper 60s and low 70s. Clouds not wanting to leave us here. Combined with that little bit of a breeze, it's definitely feeling a bit chilly out there. So just keep that in mind. Next couple of hours, we'll see temperatures drop mid-50s overnight tonight. And then tomorrow, we'll end up here with those clouds in the morning. But I think we do get a little bit more sunshine for Thursday and Friday afternoon. Mid-70s return. With that WAND weather forecast, I'm meteorologist Nick Patrick.
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0: classic Tom Petty and the Heartbreakers. It's Greg Stone, and it's time for the word of the day.
1: English, do you speak it?
0: Yes. Yes, I do, sort of.
2: Compendious.
0: Compendious is an adjective. Do you know what compendious means?
2: Compendious.
0: I didn't know till I looked today. That's the word of the day, and I've got a definition, and I'll use it in a sentence for you. That's coming up here on the Greg Stone Show, along with music from Rush, next on the program.
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6: Hi, I'm Jerry Hinkle, and here's your local tidbit. Did you know that the Transfer House in downtown Decatur's Central Park was built in 1896? The building originally served as a transfer point for Decatur's electric streetcar system. Originally located on Lincoln Square, the intersection of North and South Main and East and West Main Streets, and after the streetcar ceased operations in the 1950s, the Transfer House was reduced to a bus terminal. It was moved in 1962 to its current location, and it's listed on the National Register of Historic Places. And that's your local tidbit.
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11: Fox News, I'm John Saucier. President Trump said to welcome Chinese President Xi Jinping to the United States today and Senate Minority Leader Chuck Schumer calls for the president to block China from getting access to American AI chips.
12: Trump has a very important choice to make, to bend the knee to the CCP or stand up to Xi and keep the U.S. ahead of China on AI.
11: The Trump administration has allowed NVIDIA to sell AI chips to China with some restrictions. The Secretary of War, Pete Hegseth, with a video on X announcing a new evaluation for U.S. military commanders. The Secretary calls the Joint Warfighter Evaluation an objective equalizer that will determine which individuals are the most capable leaders when put under pressure.
13: Our troops deserve commanders chosen by proven competence, not paper credentials. The Joint Warfighter Evaluation ensures our flag is carried by our most lethal and most adaptable leader.
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0: There's the scorps as we wrap up the word of the day.
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0: It's an adjective. It's like being thorough, comprehensive. If it was a book or a research paper or an article, one would say that that article is compendious. Or that article about rainwater is compendious. And a person might be said to have compendious knowledge of a subject, like Joe's compendious knowledge of football is crazy.

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0: Bobby Seger on the program. What's up, people of Earth, as we work our way towards some funny. I've got some hilarity. That's right. Dusty Slay joins us. He's going to break down the lyrics to It's 5 o'clock Somewhere. Don't miss that. That's coming up here on the Greg Stone program, as well as music from the Cars and some Bon Scott fronted AC/DC.
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2: From the Cromwell Media Weather Center tonight, mostly cloudy with a low near 56.

0: Northeast winds 6 to 10 miles per hour, gusts up to 15. Thursday, mostly cloudy, high near 74. East northeast wind around 7 miles per hour. Thursday night, mostly cloudy, low near 59. Friday, partly sunny, high near 75. And that's the latest from Cromwell Media.
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0: classic track from the Stones. People got upset about that song back in the day. Yeah. Said it was racist. What do you think? Hey, it's Greg Stone. Here's Dusty Slay. I got that shot of funny as he breaks down the lyrics to It's 5 o'clock Somewhere. It's your shot of funny on a hump day.
1: It's 5 o'clock Somewhere. You know that song? You listen to it one time, you think, hey, this is a hardworking guy. You know, he works outside, gets paid hourly. Boss is pretty rough on him. When he gets off work, he just wants a drink, right? That's relatable. But if you listen to it several times, like I have, you start to realize this guy's an alcoholic. Like the song starts off, he's like, the sun is hot and that old clock is moving slow. So am I, right? So right away, hungover at work. He says, my boss just pushed me over the limit. He says, I'd like to call him something, but I think I'll just call it a day, right? So it's like, oh, call it a day, huh? You just get to leave work whenever you want then. That must be nice. I think we'd all like that kind of flexibility at our jobs. Stroll in hungover, boss upsets you, just take off. Right? And he leaves, he goes to a bar, he doesn't have a beer, he has a hurricane. And then we go to the second verse, and yeah, I'll do the whole song. And at the end of the first verse, he says, I think I'll call it a day, right? So I'm thinking 3, 4 o'clock. But getting to the second verse, he goes, this lunch break, gonna take all afternoon. So either this guy called it a day at lunch, or he's doing this sort of thing all the time. Then he says, I haven't had a day off now in over a year. It's like, well, maybe he didn't leave every day at lunch. He might not need you on the weekends. Sounds like your boss just trying to help you get your hours in.
0: That is Dusty Slay, some funny stuff on a hump day. We'll come back to the rock here in just a few.
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8: Good afternoon and happy Wednesday, Central Illinois. I'm meteorologist Ben Whitney, and here's a look at your forecast from the WAND Weather Center. Those fall temperatures have arrived, and at least for the next couple of days, they aren't going to be going anywhere. We'll see those overnight lows finishing up around 56 degrees for Central Illinois. Mostly cloudy skies will help us actually stay a little bit warmer than we should be overnight tonight, but we'll be back with those mostly cloudy skies throughout the entirety of our Thursday, a little bit less cloudy towards the back half of our day, as well as a little warmer with those highs back near 70.
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7: Good food and a great ride. 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
8: News. I'm John Saucier. President Trump said to welcome Chinese President Xi Jinping to the United States today, and Senate Minority Leader Chuck Schumer calls for the president to block China from getting access to American AI chips.
9: Trump has a very important choice to make, to bend the knee to the CCP or stand up to Xi and keep the U.S. ahead of China on AI.
8: The Trump administration has allowed NVIDIA to sell AI chips to China with some restrictions. The Secretary of War, Pete Hegseth, with a video on X announcing a new evaluation for U.S. military commanders. The Secretary calls the Joint Warfighter Evaluation an objective equalizer that will determine which individuals are the most capable leaders when put under pressure.
10: Our troops deserve commanders chosen by proven competence, not paper credentials. The Joint Warfighter Evaluation ensures our flag is carried by our most lethal and most adaptable leader.
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0: The George Thurgood on the Greg Stone Show as we play the game. Are y'all ready for this? Stone Cold Fact or a bunch of Stony Baloney? It's where America comes to learn. In Japan, adult diapers outsell baby diapers. In Japan, adult diapers outsell baby diapers. Stone Cold Fact or a bunch of Stony Baloney? I've got your answer coming up, plus some cowbell.
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5: From the Cromwell Media Weather Center, tonight, mostly cloudy with a low near 56. Northeast wind, 6 to 11 miles per hour, gusts up to 17. Thursday, mostly cloudy, high near 74. East-northeast wind, around 7 miles per hour. Thursday night, mostly cloudy, low near 59. Friday, partly sunny, high near 75. And that's the latest from Cromwell Media.

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1: 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On Friday, September 4th, at about 11:30 p.m., Decatur police officers responded to a burglary in progress at a business located at 701 El Dorado Street. Before police arrived, a white male suspect broke through the front plexiglass door and entered the business. There was no cash on site. The suspect did, however, steal 3 sodas before leaving the building. The suspect then fled east on foot. Surveillance video was obtained and police are asking anyone who may recognize the suspect to come forward. The suspect was wearing a System of a Down band shirt pulled over his face. He was also wearing gray sweatpants, white socks, and black sandals. A photo of the suspect can be viewed on the Crime Stoppers website. If you have any information regarding this burglary, you can submit an anonymous tip through Crime Stoppers at 217-423-TIPS.
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0: Zeppelin's Jamaica off of Houses as we wrap up Stone Cold Fact, or a bunch of Stony Baloney today, that in Japan, adult diapers outsell baby diapers. That is a Stone Cold Fact. You see, in Japan, folks live a long time, and the birth rate in Japan is kind of low. So there you have it. That's the answer, because there's a lot of old people who can't control their bowel movements, and they need diapers. That's the gist of it, yes. Stone Cold Fact on the Greg Stone Show. We're coming back to The Rock here in just a few moments. Aren't you glad you tuned in today? Stevie Ray and some Frampton coming up.
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9: Good afternoon and happy Wednesday, Central Illinois. I'm meteorologist Ben Whitney, and here's a look at your forecast from the WAND Weather Center. Those fall temperatures have arrived, and at least for the next couple of days, they aren't going to be going anywhere. We'll see those overnight lows finishing up around 56 degrees for Central Illinois. Mostly cloudy skies will help us actually stay a little bit warmer than we should be overnight tonight, but we'll be back with those mostly cloudy skies throughout the entirety of our Thursday. A little bit less cloudy towards the back half of our day, as well as a little warmer with those highs back near 70.
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0: 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It's Greg Stone, and the Coalition of Neighborhood Organizations in Decatur is having their meeting on the third Tuesday of every month at 5:30. Next meeting is coming up on the 15th of September. That is at the Madden Auditorium at the Decatur Public Library. 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
11: Fox News, I'm Tom Rigotti. Ukrainian President Volodymyr Zelensky addresses the United Nations General Assembly shortly after meeting with President Trump. Fox's Jeff Paul has details.
12: Zelensky says not only is he ready for an energy ceasefire, but he says if Trump can organize a trilateral meeting with Russian President Vladimir Putin, that would be the most important move. But he also defended Ukraine's strikes on oil refineries in Russia.
11: This comes one day after Ukrainian forces targeted Russia's energy sector, striking an oil refinery southeast of the nation's capital. The East Coast is bracing for a nor'easter that could bring rain and strong winds to cities as far north as Boston.
13: We've got gusty winds into the 40s already, going to hit into the 60s later tonight. Just roaring right now, coming in potential for 18-foot waves.
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Volume 4, the box set, will be out on the 13th of November. That's Def Leppard on the Greg Stone Show. Got people in the neighborhood to meet in this from ELO to play.

0: Well, I don't know what to say about this. Maybe it was some sort of team building. I'm not sure. Two Wendy's workers in Georgia arrested this month after allegedly breaking into a car that was owned by an employee at a nearby McDonald's. Is this a hate crime? The McDonald's employee looked outside, saw his car being broken into by two guys in Wendy's uniforms. He saw one of them run off with his backpack. He later told police he recognized one of the Wendy's employees because the guy had applied for a job at McDonald's last month. Cops nabbed both guys. One's 33 and the other's 18. Officials jokingly calling them the Square Patty Duo suggested that the thievery could have been a team-building event. Both were charged with breaking into a vehicle. It sounds like the victim's backpack was recovered. And Wendy's hasn't commented, but the location is currently taking applications. Looking for two self-motivated individuals that can do basic arithmetic. We'll come back to the Rock. We'll throw a party for you. Boston and Soundgarden are next.
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4: From the Cromwell Media Weather Center, tonight, mostly cloudy with a low near 56. Northeast winds 6 to 11 miles per hour, gusts up to 17. Thursday, mostly cloudy, high near 74. East-northeast wind around 7 miles per hour. Thursday night, low near 59. Friday, partly sunny, high near 75. And that's the latest from Cromwell Media.
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0: epic track from Yes and Long Distance Runaround on the Greg Stone Show. Happy Hump Day. The party continues here in just a few moments. Nirvana and some Patti B. I've got some classic AC/DC on the way as well, and it's not headline news. That's all happening here, folks. This is action-packed. It's all that and a bag of chips. When's the last time you heard that?
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10: Good afternoon and happy Wednesday, Central Illinois. I'm meteorologist Ben Whitney, and here's a look at your forecast from the WAND Weather Center. Those fall temperatures have arrived, and at least for the next couple of days, they aren't going to be going anywhere. We'll see those overnight lows finishing up around 56 degrees for Central Illinois. Mostly cloudy skies will help us actually stay a little bit warmer than we should be overnight tonight, but we'll be back with those mostly cloudy skies throughout the entirety of our Thursday, a little bit less cloudy towards the back half of our day, as well as a little warmer with those highs back near 70.
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0: wrapping things up with Pat Benatar on the Greg Stone Show. Thanks for having us in your speakers today, my friends. We'll be back tomorrow as we inch our way towards your weekend. Well, we'll be here, same stony time, same stony place.
1: This is not headline news. Shock Top introduced a new candy corn beer. Recommended you serve it anytime you want all your guests to leave. Peloton unveiled a foldable treadmill. Keeping track of things that fold in half, the new iPhone, this treadmill, and Jackson Dart's leg. A bear wandered into an arcade in a Colorado town. No surprise, he won with the claw. And Billy Baldwin says he'll never work with Sharon Stone again. Thanks, Billy. We'll all file that under things that weren't going to happen anyway. This is not headline news.
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8: Fox News, I'm John Saucier. President Trump suggesting in an address to the U.N. General Assembly this week that he could annihilate Iran if they don't agree to a deal. Well, Senate Majority Leader John Thune says several Republican lawmakers want to see this war against Iran come to an end.
9: We are hopeful that the administration's efforts will lead to getting the Strait of Hormuz open, getting the shipping lanes open, and taking some of the pressure off of the American people's pocketbooks.
8: Well, the midterm elections are getting underway. Mail-in ballots already going out. Early voting beginning in some states. House Minority Leader Hakeem Jeffries claims Republicans are struggling.
10: They're scared to death. They're scared to look. They're shook. These Republicans are running scared. And the American people will have the last word.
8: Now, historically, the party in power has lost congressional seats in the midterm elections. We'll see what happens this time around. America's listening to Fox News.
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